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1: 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Our kids are getting worse. They won't obey their parents. They just want to fight and curse.
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3: Or should we blame the image?

false rose of Sintra has blood upon her torns. Forgotten tale of elder blood and all futures past reborn. Swirling spheres of otherness, of hope and doom forlorn.